0: als Erlebnisradio.
1: Your words are like a poetic song, and I wanna sing along, be the soundtrack to your dream. But I can't do that, it seems. Here I go, can't find the right words to lay them on the line. Perfect phrase, right on time.

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1: No thank you is what I should have said. I should be in bed, but temptations of trouble on my tongue, trouble's yet to come.
2: One sip,
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1: 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But I give in so easily, and no thank you.

sound preheated. Doesn't seem to bother the natives, though. Back home, it gets no one laughing. And here they even sing to it. Must be some voodoo rain chant or something.

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Other things just make you swear and curse. 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
1: Die perfekte Musik zum Entspannen. Die Chill Out Zone im Karls Erlebnisradio.